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2: 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So we are on the top of the hour, a little over, and we are still another hour away before the end of the program. So we just thought we'd go ahead and take time now to talk about some things that, I guess that we would like to share with you. The current temperature right now is 98 degrees. It is June 1st, Monday. The song we had was Monday Money, so of course it's Monday. So let's think about what we're going to talk about. Ana Belen?
3: Yes. I wanted to talk. There was people that asked, why do you do what you do, you know, when I went to this workshop. And I told them, you know, we've been wanting to do this for years, you know, is bring, you know, Christian music, different kinds of Catholic music, not only the church, but things that inspire, things that live, something that music has always been a part of my life growing up. And music sometimes speaks a lot of what we're going through or what we went through. But the main thing that I wanted to do with Cristo Rey Spiritual Hour is to bring us as a community so that we can praise and worship together. And I found this little, let me say, like little saying, the more we thank God, the more we recognize his hand in our life. The more you praise him, the more you thank him, that is praise and worship. You might do it at home in, you know, in your private place or your room. Or you go out and walk in nature. When you go to vacation and you go to the Jeep, the beach, that's my favorite place is to go out on the beach and just walk, you know, and just enjoy the waves and the sound. And of course, like I mentioned before, it brings a lot of scripture to my mind is when he's walking, you know, in the beach, making fish for the apostles and stuff. And I also love going to the zoo and just sitting there watching each animal, how God designed it and what it was meant to be, you know. So to me, I always tell people when I talk to them, our conversation, it's always going to come back to God and Jesus, you know. And I said, the more you praise, the more you worship him, the more you thank him, you're going to see things shift. It's worked for me. It's worked for some people. you know, once they tried it, they saw the difference, you know. To me, like, that is so beautiful, coming together, you know, even if it's just 2 hours, right? Some people can't make it for an hour at Mass, or more things are, I'm just going to say it, more important. You know, this is my Sunday. I just want to kick back. I don't want to do anything. Kick back watching movies, reading my book, catching up on laundry and stuff. But then when a storm comes, that is when we call out to him. Hey, I've been there. I've done that. You know, I'm not perfect, but I do have a perfect God that knows my heart. So when people ask, you know, why do you do what you do? You know, we taught catechism for over 25, 30 years. And catechism isn't just in a classroom. It's when somebody asks you, hey, can I ask you something? You know, can I talk? Can I text you? Can, you know, and then they tell me what's going on. And I better know what God has taught me so that I can gently tell them first my story and where I'm at and live it. When I'm preaching it, they got to see that I'm living it, you know. So that's why I do what I do, you know, because there's certain people that they come and ask questions, or if I see on Facebook what they post, I read in between the lines, and then I'll private message them, you know. We tell them we got 3 prayer groups. You know, we don't have to mention names. God knows who you are. And I ask them, do you need prayer, or do you want me to pray with you right now while I have you on the phone? Some people want both, you know. So I go to my room, I talk to them, I pray with them, and then I ask permission. Is it okay if I share this with my prayer group? And majority of the time is yes, please. Some people say, can you not mention my name, please? And I'm going to respect that because God knows his children. So that's why I do what I do, you know. Like I said, I'm not perfect, you know. I'm human, you know. I sin like everybody else. We sin every day. But there's a lot of healing when, you know, your heart opens up to God. I always believe that that's how we're going to be judged, is by what we carry in our heart. You know, so I keep that in mind, is trying to praise God as soon as I get up in the morning. You know, I say those words to him, thank you for waking me up. And I surrender my life right to him. Into your hands, I commend my spirit. You know, because I don't know what the day holds, but he does. So if you're in that situation that you need prayer, you know, you're kind of confused, you really don't know where to go, you know, the doors are always open, you know. Look at the catechism teachers, for example, here at Cristo Rey. You can go up and talk to them, you know. You can call and make an appointment with either Father Otto or Father Charlie or any of the fathers to be able to go to confession. But main thing right here, right now, is that he deserves all our praise, all our thanksgiving, all our love, and for us to trust in him. There's where faith starts. So that's why I wanted to do this radio show. I cannot preach on here. I just can share, you know. I just can share. But if you want more, you know, like I said, private message me, text me, call me. We're here on Mondays and Wednesdays. You can come and get my number, you know. So you want to share anything?
4: know, that you said a lot.
2: You said a lot. I know you learned, so it's true. She does have a prayer group and
3: three
2: prayer groups, I'm sorry. And

0: ministered out here and all the other parishes in all the barrios. He was the one that asked us to inquire about it when he had heard about this tribal radio station. And at the time, fortunately, it wasn't, everything wasn't in place yet. Nothing was all set up. There was a lot of questions about, all these different things that had to do with the radio and also the spirituality. So, of course, it took all these years. He retired and, next thing you know, it was put in there again, and finally we were approached that, yes, it would be perfect time to put in a spirituality. So, of course, I and Anna Berlin at the time were retiring from teaching catechism and decided, well, this would be a great time to, you know, do our catechism in a broader view and more bigger audience. And so that's where all of you come in. So that being said, is there anything else you want to add, Anna Belen, before continue with our music?
1: Yeah, our group, the group that I met with and stuff, when they asked me, you know, why do I do what I do? I said, you know, wherever my voice falls in the ears or in the heart of someone that's listening, I know that I did my job that day. And usually before I get home, I already got a message on my phone or a text, you know. Hey, I heard what you played, what that one song really touched me. You know, all these songs that we're playing, you know, I look for them, I research for them. And it's really so amazing, so incredible, and that's how my God is, that at that time, that moment, certain songs just pop up, and I might be going through something, and I say, wow, yeah, that hit home, you know. So I said, who else might be feeling like this, you know? So sometimes, you know, life happens, but we continue going, you know, get up, dust yourself up, and keep going. You know, so remember, we're not perfect, you know. If you're, so a lot of you might say, I'm not worthy. It doesn't matter. I thought I wasn't worthy at one time also, but I was willing. I was willing to learn. I was willing to see what God had for me, and He had a great plan for me. I mean, so many things had changed. I have a great husband, supportive children, loving grandchildren, and also my brothers and sisters, you know, even my oldest sister, she was my prayer partner. You know, sometimes I ask myself, how did I make it this far without her? Because she was like my rock, you know, she was my encourager. She was the one that pushed, you know. But hey, you know, I have my husband, you know, he does the same thing. So, you know what? Never give up. You know, just keep praying, keep praising, keep worshiping, ask for prayer. You know, I put it on Facebook. How can I pray for you today? You know, you don't have to answer on the comments. You can private message me, you know, and I'll put it into prayer. Okay, so we'll continue with the music.

0: Okay. That's an old-time favorite, right? Jesus Take the Wheel?
1: Yes, it is. This was one of the first ones when our niece Kendra, right, said she liked that song.
0: Megan.
1: Mm-hmm. I'm sorry, it was Megan. And when we actually had it in our library, actually, there was like a couple more that came out from different artists, but this is one of the original ones by J.C. Velasquez, Jesus Take the Wheel. So it still mentions a lot of good things about, you know, how we should be letting Jesus run, or rather guide us in our everyday lives.
0: Let him take the wheel.
1: Yes, that definitely would be somewhat of, how would you say, it's not under our own strength that we look to doing things, because sometimes we actually need that extra spiritual help sometimes in our daily lives, right, Ani?
0: Mm-hmm.
1: So Jesus Take the Wheel is basically the way it says, Jesus, I'm going to hand you everything, you take over, and you let me, you know, be guided by you.
0: Yeah, how I interpret it when I first heard it is like, I surrender, take it all. You know, it's in your hands now. And it's barely really hard for somebody, for some people, I'm saying, is to let go and let God, you know. Sometimes we feel that if I let go, I'm going to lose control. And that is exactly what God wants us to do. Let go of that control. Let him do it, because his plan is a lot better than our plan, you know. And it is hard. It is hard to surrender all. It's hard to trust. But little by little, let Jesus take that wheel. You be the passenger and enjoy the ride. That's what he's also telling you.
1: Yes, definitely. I remember once when Father Abram, because Father Abram was known to saying these little anecdotes, especially little stories that he would tell the congregation after during his homily. And I remember once when he did talk about a little boy coming up to his dad and bringing his little broken toy car and giving it to dad and said, here, dad, you know, fix this for me. Dad was saying, okay, you know what, just give me a minute here, let me see how I can work and try and get it together and get it fixed. And the little boy, being impatient, finally decided, took a big sigh and said, took it away from dad, said, never mind, you know, I'll do it myself. And he walked off. That sometimes we got to keep that in mind, like Father says. We got to let Jesus and God do their part in helping us in our daily lives, especially when it comes to challenges in our lives. We allow them to basically take the wheel and allow them to be able to guide us in the most better direction that they have planned for us. So that's what's important about this song, is that we oftentimes need to let Jesus take the wheel. So,
0: yep, he's in control all the time.
1: Yeah, amen. So we'll continue with some more music, and then we'll pretty much come to that top of the hour. Okay, so enjoy.

And the country was all raggedy and dirty. People were just laughing and making fun of the old man and walking him back. And he said, because of the way I am, no money, no fancy clothes, fine homes and cars, a lot of people consider me as nothing and say I don't know what I'm talking about. But there's one thing that he said that really touched my heart and stayed on my mind.

No fire on the cars, but thank God, my.

0: Okay, you've been listening to KPYT 100.3 Tucson, KPYU 100.7 Old Pascua, the UMN Radio, the voice of the Pascua Yaqui tribe. This is your spiritual hour. Your hosts are
1: Vince
0: and Ana Lemen.
1: Go ahead.
0: I hope you enjoyed these hours. I hope that I touched somebody's heart today. Text me or message me or Facebook me if you have any questions. Remember, we're on Mondays from 4 to 6, Wednesday from 3 to 5. It's your Cristo spiritual hour. Let's come together as a community, praising and worshiping our Lord Jesus Christ.
1: So it's the top of the hour, and it is 6 o'clock. We will return on Wednesday, 3 p.m. Be sure to tune in to us here at KPYT, on the radio. Is to, like Ana Belen said it all, contact her, outreach her. She has her Facebook page, Ana Belen Jaimes Valenzuela. I also have mine, Vince Valenzuela. We also have a business page on Facebook, the Cristo Rey Spiritual Hour. So any way you look at it, you can reach out, touch one of us. If you need any prayer, you need anything, even spiritual songs, we'd be willing to see if we have any in our library that you might be wanting to listen to. So either way you look at it, thank you for tuning in, and we will...
0: God bless you, and peace be with you.
1: We will be back Wednesday. God bless you, peace be with you. So let's do a little bit of Holy Ghost party.

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Yeah.

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Dedicated to my homies in that gangsta league. Tommy from Master's Touch, my boy YB, and my boy EB. Whoever else out there got a homie that's in that gangsta league. And also my boys in the pen, and they'll never see the street again. Cause you know what? It don't matter what they was doing while they was here. They kept them banging, slanging, but they ain't here no more. Now somebody's daddy, somebody's baby, and somebody's home. So go and let them rest in peace while they in that gangsta league.

0: 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We got a message that goes beyond the beats and rhythms. 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
1: Did you know that right here in our very own Pasquaki tribe, there's an incredible organization doing amazing things?
0: That's right. 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
1: Turn the south. Can y'all really feel the East Coast feels? 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

this is a story of famous dogs. When the dog gets into this tale, we'll be busy. These are clapping dogs. Rhythmic dogs. I'm

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song is dedicated to my homies in that gangsta league. Tommy from Master's Touch, my boy YB, and my boy EB. 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Cause you know what? 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So go and let them rest in peace while they're in that gangsta league.

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0: 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Yeah.

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the C-Night from the Dove Shack. Getting dough, shit out. 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

0: Rock Indians from the southern part of Arizona, also a Norteño band. I thought it fitting on the 4th of July, which is our nation's birthday, to think a little bit about just exactly what you're seeing on this stage right now, because it represents something that is not the result of a melting pot, but it represents something that is a wonderful blending and synthesis of many, many traditions that were brought to this continent and also existed here. And if you don't have something that is the most more beautiful synthesis on the 4th of July, here it is. The Yucopicio Brothers, Los Cuatros, Los Hermanos Cuatros.
1: Thank you. Happy birthday, America. On behalf of Los Hermanos Cuatros. We're going to start them with a Latin beat, a cumbia, a song called La Cumbia del Sol.

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0: Besides, Rollo likes his freedom.
1: Ain't nothing like a fresh pair of baggies.
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0: As I bounce like breast to chest, what's next? 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Nevertheless, as I swoop in my 86 coupe, next. 94 boy cartels reckless, and not giving up a break. But wait, your girl wanna take me on a date. I skate on the dub 5B, triple gold, give me love, big baby.
1: It's a SC thing, you know.

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Yep. So good morning. You're listening to the More Variety Morning Show. It is now 9:19 a.m. as I speak on the second day of May 2026 on this Taco Tuesday. Yum. One of my favorite days of the week. Yep. What kind of tacos are you guys going to make? Let's make chicken tacos. Shrimp tacos, maybe. Papitas, ¿cómo se dice? Or cheese tacos, or ¿cómo se dice? Whatever, you know? Whatever you want to eat. Lettuce taco, that's fine too. So just be creative with your taco today and, make it a little... add that little spice to it, you know, to your ingredients, and just see what you guys come out with today. Mm-hmm. Well, it is the second day of the week, and we are here, mi gente. Gracias a Dios. I hope you're feeling well, and you started your morning spectacular, fabulous, and well, and with a smile, great, and con ganas. así es. If not, well, just take a little time and, get yourself together and, como dicen, put a little bit of lipstick on and feel good and do what you gotta do today, no matter how your day is spent. But listen to KPYT, okay? And tell your tíos, your tías, your nephews, your nieces, your sisters, brothers and sisters, mom and dad, nana and tata, la comadre, el compadre, dile, yeah, you know. All right, so that song we just heard, it was Luis Marinez. Now, that is the latest one from Luis Marinez. Yes, Misterio. And I love it. I just love it. It's called Mil Afileres. Yes, so if you guys listen to it, you listen to it here too, you know, just to let you know. Now, Luis and Grupo Misterio, they were inducted into the Tejano Hall of Fame. And that is such an honor because he is representing Tucson, Arizona. Yes, one of our own. Seguro que sí. So totally amazing that, very proud of that. You know what I mean? When you're in the music business or your family or your friends, your fans, you listen to that and you hear about it and it's like, it's just amazing. Especially when they represent your town. You know what I mean? Arizona. Seguro que sí. Órale pues, vamos a seguirle con más música and then we're going to come back with Tribal 411. You know the routine, mi gente. It is a nice sunny day out there, already hot, already sitata. Oh my goodness, I don't know. You guys probably are like, if you're working inside, that's good. But if you're working outside, it's 85 degrees right now. Yeah, and it's going to be changing maybe about 10 o'clock, ya mero. It's going to go up a little bit of 87 degrees to 90. I don't know. Yesterday, we hit the three digits. It was 105. I was like, oh, my goodness. I was out there running errands, and then I was glad to be home. Home, sweet home under the AC. Yeah. So, yeah, just keep it, take care of yourself when you're out there, you know, and make sure you drink that water or get yourself Gatorade. Como dicen, limón con agua también se ayuda mucho. Saladito con limón. Mm-hmm. It's one of the old remedies that I know that when I was a kid, they used to give us that. Lemon con saladito. No. And then back in the day, the lemons used to be like huge. You know? They were big. So like the saladito in there looked all small, pero pues no. And my tío Inés used to go to Del Monte Market and I used to get a saladito, the big ones, and I was like, yes! And, oh my gosh, how I missed that. Pero, a veces que sí ayuda. No, you don't have to do it every day, but, you know, just to help you throughout the day of your, being out there working outside, especially outside. So just cuídense mucho, okay? All right, and then listen to KPYT because we got más y más música. This one right here is one of my favorites from Luis Marinez, and it's called Ron con Coca-Cola. Ooh, good morning.

Hey, you! Wake up! Yes, you! Here's more variety. Yes, for you! It's the More Variety Morning Show. Yes, for you! Right here! The More Variety. Right! The More Variety. Yes, Morning Show. 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

0: Oh, yes. A little double shot right there of Bruno Mars on this Tuesday morning. Good morning to you. Hope you're having a good day, enjoying the music, working, doing whatever you got to do. Yep. So I hope you're playing it loud and proud right here with your Flower in the Desert. La Chaparita on KPYT 100.3 and KPYU 100.7. UMA Radio, the voice of the Pascayaque tribe. Yes, taking it all the way till 11 o'clock de la mañana. And then we will be having Tejano Tuesdays with Peaches from 11 a.m. to 2 p.m. And then the Variety Show with DJ Joey, the Mixmaster Lopez from 2 to 6 p.m. And then after that will be DJ Ghost taking over all night long. Yes. And then tomorrow morning you have the More Variety Morning Show with me again. Yes, we're going to get it started from 9 a.m. to 11 a.m. And then the Magic Mix with Peaches from 11 a.m. to 1 p.m. And then the DJ Ghost for a little while. And then Cristo Rey with Anna and Vince from 3 p.m. to 5 p.m. And then Tarde de Reflexión with Ines from 5 to 7. And then Thursday, we have the More Variety Morning Show with Peaches from 9 a.m. to 11. And then Tejano y Conjunto con Corazón with me, your flower in the desert, La Chaparita, from 11 a.m. to 1 p.m. And then Thursday, DJ Joey, the Mixmaster, from 1 to 5 p.m. And then a Rock Block with Mr. Freeze from 5 to 7. And then Friday, we have the More Variety Morning Show with Peaches again from 9 to 11 a.m. And then the Lunchbox Music Show with me, your flower in the desert, La Chaparita, again, yes, from 11 a.m. to 1 p.m. And then the DJ Ghost for a little while. Y luego, the Variety Show with DJ Joey, the Mixmaster, from 3 to 5 p.m. Yes, quite a schedule there. Yeah, right. Yeah, all of our cool DJs that come in, we come in to enjoy the music with y'all, give y'all Tribal 411, just, you know, keeping it going throughout the week. Así somos, right here on KPYT 100.3 and KPYU 100.7. UMA Radio, the voice of the Pascayaque tribe. Mm-hmm. Yep, yep, yep. Yesterday, I was tuned in, excuse me, all the way to, I believe it was Park, and 100.3 was still locked in. I was still locked into 100.3 yesterday, and then it changed. I mean, it got staticky. So, you know, sometimes when it does that, mi gente, just bear with us. Sometimes you can hear it on 100.7, or like I said, sometimes on your cars, you guys have, you know, already the variety to pick what radio station you can listen to or tune your own tunes, but definitely tune in to KPYT, okay, on your car radio. So you look and see, you can listen on TuneIn app or on Stream Guys One. That's KPYT, StreamGuys1.com, okay? All right, me and Phil, let's see here. Let's see what we got here for you. A little bit of Tribal 411. Yes, this is going to be happening pretty soon as well. Mi gente, if you got old magazines, old newspapers, or junk mail, or any kind of form of papers that you do not want anymore, they're going to be having a community shredding event open to all tribal members of the Pascayaque tribe. This is going to be held here in Tucson, Arizona, on Saturday, June 13th, 2020. Yes, save the date. It's going to be happening at the Department of Housing parking lot, 4781 West Calle Torim. It's going to be a drive-through event from 9 a.m. to 12 p.m. Please recycle all paper catalogs, magazines, as I was saying, junk mail, documents, you know, are securely shredded on site. So, you know, that's very good if you want to recycle all the junk mail, all or anything you don't need anymore. This is the date. Save the date. It's going to be happening June 13th on a Saturday, okay? And it is a drive-through, so it, you know, sometimes goes smooth. But, yeah, just be patient, and believe me, you'll feel feel better when you get rid of all that. You don't have to worry about it. And then you'll have more space at home or your office. Yep, that's how it is. Y luego en Guadalupe, they're going to have it also as well. They're going to be having it on Saturday, June 6th. That's going to be happening this week. Yes, on Saturday, June 6th. So definitely save that date. And that's in the Guadalupe area at the Ethan Yapsi parking lot, 9405 South Avenida del Yaqui. That is also going to be a drive-through event from 9 to 12 p.m., okay? And again, that's all recycling, all paper, catalogs, magazine, junk mail. Documents are securely shredded on-site, and the paper is recycled, okay? So that is a totally cool thing about it, is recycling, for sure, because we don't want nothing to go to waste, right? And that is brought to you by the Universal Paper Shredding and the Pasco Yaqui Tribe of Arizona. Yes. All right, let's get back into the music here. Mi gente, it is now 10:04 a.m. in the morning. So if you got to get that second cup of coffee, go ahead, or that cup of water, or you got to take that little break. Yep. And, you know, or just take a little step outside and enjoy the sunny day out there, and keep it shining, okay? Keep it shining, yes. All right, here we go with some more music. Before, we're going to play this, the Legal ID first, and then we're going to keep it going with some music, okay? All right, good morning to you. 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
2: Hello, everybody. I do want to let you know that we do have our diabetes prevention program at Pitu Sun Indians, and it is Amber Labahi that runs that program. So she has Wellness Wednesdays. 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

What's up, Rasa? This is Unsold Chicano. I'm going to put up a little roller right here. Hopefully you guys like it. It's on by Rudy and the Cruisers. It's out of 1957. It's a nice little tune. So here you go. Here's Cruising, baby.

yes. And Jennifer Binion right there for you. Yes, indeed. Good morning, Mientes. It's that time for me to head on out. Yes, and up next is going to be Peaches. Yes, indeed, from 11 a.m. to 2 p.m. And then the variety show with DJ Joey, the Mixmaster, from 2 to 6 p.m. And then the DJ Ghost. I shall see you back here tomorrow, okay, at 9 a.m. on KPYT 100.3 and KPYU 100.7. UMM Radio, the voice of the Pasayaki tribe. Thank you for joining me, mi gente. I hope that you guys have a wonderful day. Make it a good one. And don't forget to just enjoy living and laugh and love and share a smile. Yeah. All right, mi gente. I shall see y'all guys tomorrow, okay? Okay, bye.

0: KPYT 100.3 and KPYU 100.7, the voice of the Pascua Yaqui tribe. A big shout out and a big thank you to La Chaparita for coming in this morning and waking us all up with some feel good music. You know, we were jamming. We were on fire here at KPYT, and she was playing some great music. So big shout out to her. And, today we are already in June, June 2nd. Can you believe that? I can't believe that. It's gone by so fast. Now the weather, it is getting hotter. If you noticed, it's getting hotter outside. So we are currently at 93 degrees. We're going to hit a high of 100 degrees today. And Wednesday, Thursday, we're going to be at 100. No clouds, no rain, no humidity in sight. And our lows are going to be sort of mildish, I guess, 73, 72 degrees for the lows. And it's just going to keep climbing. But I did hear that in order for our monsoons to be successful, the heat has to go up. So we have to have like this triple digits in order for the monsoon season so that we can have a good monsoon season. And hopefully we do this year. Let's see. The pollen count is at 18%. So if you're allergic to grass, that's the culprit right there. And sunrise is at 5:18 for all you early birds. I'm not such a morning person, but I have been lately. Only, I don't know, as I get older, my body tells me it's time to get up. My body starts hurting my bones, and so I'm like, I'm up at 4 o'clock. I should go walking, but it's too dark at that time. So if you're a walker, 5:18-ish would be a good time to get that walk in. And if you are like in the evening person that likes to go for a walk in the evenings, 7:26 is sunset. So that is a perfect time. Or if you go up to Amok Hill, who can even go up there? I can't even go halfway. I can't even make it halfway. I know I can't. I'm not even going to try. Maybe eventually. Maybe. Give me a year. I say give me a year. Today is American Indian Citizenship Day. So this is a day observed on June 2nd. It was an act by Congress granted citizenship to all American Indians born in the U.S., and this day celebrates the history, heritage, and culture of the American Indian tribes across the country. So, yeah, today is that day. So we can celebrate us, right? We can celebrate ourselves. It is also, let's see, National First Ladies Day. So as we know, we've had many first ladies. And I was watching The View this morning, and Dr. Joe Biden was on The View talking about Joe Biden and just how his health has been and just stuff, you know, of course, to talk about politics. So it was pretty interesting to hear her side of things and being the first lady. It is also National Rocky Road Day. If you love ice cream like I do, I can eat a whole pint by myself, maybe a half gallon even, if you let me. So if you love that Rocky Road ice cream, today's the day to get it. And it's National Leave Work Early Day. So you could tell your boss, hey, it's National Leave Work Early Day. I can leave early today, half a day, right? Work for 2 hours and then leave. It's National Leave Work Early Day. It is also National I Love My Dentist Day. How many of you love dentists, your dentist? I don't have a dentist because every time I pick one, then they go to another practice. I find a good dentist and they go somewhere else and I don't know where they go. So my dentists have changed and I don't like to go to the dentist. And even though I do know that I got to take care of my teeth, but you know what? I have good genes. I'm saying that just because I don't like to go there. My dad has good teeth. So I'm going to thank my dad for that. And it's also National Rotisserie Chicken Day. And you know what? I like to make my flautas from rotisserie chicken because it's already seasoned real nice and it's juicy for you. All you got to do is roll it up in the corn tortilla and make it, shred it, you know, shred the chicken. And it's easy, easy, easy. So also National Rotisserie Chicken Day. Anything that has to do with food, right? It's always, food's always on my mind. So we're going to have, today's my Tejano Tuesday. It's going to be Tejano, Conjunto, up until 2 o'clock. It is now 11:12, and we're going to start it off here. Actually, you know, I got to say something. So I want to thank Chris Rodriguez from Tejano Highway 281. I know he's listening in because he's anxiously waiting to hear the intro that he made for me. It's actually pretty cool. So this is going to be the starting of my show for now on. So when you hear this intro, you know that I'm here, okay? We're going to get into it, and then we're going to hear some Stephanie Montiel with Quesitos here on KPYT 100.3.
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Big shout out to my DJ sister listening in, DJ Mari from the Honolulu to the Bone. She's always supportive, and you need to come on down. Come on down to Tucson, man. We'll have a good time here. And we do have some tribal information that I wanted to share with you all. And this is brought to you by the Department of Language and Culture. Come join the Miss Fossil Yaqui program for an evening of Yaqui stories and connection. Hear stories shared by elders and take part in a special activity to help remember the night. This is going to be happening in Guadalupe on Thursday, June 11th at the DLC building, 9446 West Calle Azteca in Guadalupe from 6 p.m. to 7:30 p.m. And then June 18th here, that's on a Thursday in Central Tucson at the Old Pascua Neighborhood Center located at 785 West Silverado Street, Tucson, Arizona from 6 p.m. to 7:30 p.m. Monday, June 29th at the New Pascua will be at the Itom Matawapo Building located at 5100 West Cayete Tecusiam here in Tucson from 6 p.m. to 7:30 p.m. Light refreshments will be served, and if you want to sign up, you can scan the QR code.

code that's on this, the flyer. And we look forward to gathering, learning, celebrating together. And that's going to be something really neat. If you want any information and you can't, you don't know what the QR code is, then you can call 520-879-5939. It is also on the Pascuayaki Tribe Department of Language and Cultures Facebook page. Okay, so you can find all the information on there, the times, the days, and you can actually get involved, you know. And also, there's going to be in Guadalupe a back-to-school celebration. It's going to be Saturday, June 27th from 9 a.m. to 2 p.m., and that's going to be located at 6725 South Priest Drive in Guadalupe. There's going to be food, giveaways, raffles, games, backpacks, school supplies. They're even going to offer immunizations and physicals. Okay, this is while supplies last. So mark your calendars in Guadalupe. Go out and support the kids. Take the kids for the back-to-school event. And it's never too late to get ready for the next school year. It comes by fast. Summer flies by. I don't know if it's because the kids are just getting, they're staying so active that, you know, the summer does fly by. I want to say a big congratulations to everybody that was out at the baseball fields over here at Pascua. We did go out and support my nieces, Lily and Vi Alvarez. They're going to be playing softball, which is exciting because the girls really don't know too much about softball, and I'm excited to see them grow in the sport. There was a lot of kids participating, so I really want to send a big congratulations also to the parents that get their kids involved and keep them involved. It was a good community event out there last night, so a big congratulations to everyone. And to Gloria Alvarez, I think I seen her from a distance, and she was really busy, so a big congratulations to everyone. And let's keep the kids active and keep them occupied this summer. Also, if you're interested in a shredding event, on Saturday, June 6th in Guadalupe, it's going to be a drive-through event from 9 to 12. Please recycle all paper, catalogs, magazines, junk mail, documents will be securely shredded on site, and the paper is then recycled. In Guadalupe, it's going to be happening at 7405 South Avenida Ben Yaqui. Over in Tucson, it's June 13th on a Saturday from 9 a.m. to 12 p.m., and it's going to be at the Department of Housing parking lot, 4781 West Gayet Thorum. Okay, so that again, that's going to be to recycle all paper, catalogs, magazines, junk mail. You know how we accumulate all the junk mail. Documents will be securely shredded on site, and the paper is recycled. Okay, so you can find all this information on the Pascuayaki Tribe of Arizona's Facebook page. So big shout out to Vic Gonzalez, Carrie Anzinger, Albert Garcia, also to, let's see, who else is on watching on Facebook Live? Brad Infino, my good friend, my DJ brother that I've known for many years. So we're going to continue with more music here. It is 11:45 and what is it, in the morning, afternoon, early afternoon, you consider it, I guess. But how about Conjunto Califas? They're going to be in Vegas for the Las Vegas Tejano Convention. I haven't seen these guys play for a few years, so looks like it's going to be a good time with these guys. Conjunto Califas with the Califas Mix on KPYT 100.3, KPYU 100.7, UM Radio.

The queen right there, Stephanie Montiel, here on KPYT 100.3 and KPYU 100.7, the voice of the Pascua-Yaqui tribe. Thank you to everyone that's been joining me on Facebook Live. I just decided to do just a little bit here. We got Steve Alvarez from Texas Latino watching in. You know I always play my voice. You know I love you guys. And Kelly Delgado from Sirius Tejano, and I have an announcement, but that's going to be like later on, and I'm not even sure that I will announce it here on KPYT, but you will see it on my Facebook page. So Mercy Perez, Randy Pino, let's see, thank you so much for Cindy and Santiago for joining me today, and much love to Sandy G y Los Gavilanes. Man, that new single is a Roberto Pulido, you know, song, and she covered it very well. So I hope you guys enjoyed that here on KPYT. Now, we do have some information. This is about if you know anyone or has experienced anyone that has had cancer, whether you're a cancer survivor, a caregiver, family member, or community advocate. There's going to be an event that's going to offer valuable resources, expert insights, meaningful connections designed to empower and uplift, all happening Saturday, June 27th from 8 a.m. to 3 p.m. at the Casino del Sol. And there's going to be cancer survivors, testimonies, men's health, diabetes and cancer, Cancer 101, and long-term cancer survivorship. So you're going to be hearing inspiring stories from survivors, health experts, while learning practical strategies to improve quality of life and build a stronger support network. And you got to register by June 19th. Okay, so this is brought to you by the Pascua-Yaqui Tribe Health Services Division. It's all going to happen June 27th on a Saturday from 8 a.m. to 3 p.m. There's a QR code on the flyer. And again, you can find the information on the Facebook page of the Pascua-Yaqui Tribe Health Services Division. Very important information, and to stay on top of your health, okay? So no excuse. And we also have, let's see, that was last Friday's lunch special. They are actually recruiting for Head Start. Spaces are limited. The Head Start offers the Yaqui language and culture, research-based curriculum, healthy meals and snacks, healthy health and dental screenings, family engagement, family support services, and emphasis on early literacy skills. So if you want to inquire about an application, please call 520-838-7150 or scan the QR code on your phone, by your phone, and a staff member will reach out to you. This is going to be on the Facebook page of the Education Pascua-Yaqui Tribe. Okay, so you don't want to miss registration to keep your kids, get them started the right way. So this is what you'll need for registration: proof of income, proof of public assistance if you have SNAP, cash assistance, or SSI, proof of tribal enrollment for the child, parent, or grandparent, and the birth certificate. Okay? So if you have any questions, please call 520-838-7150. And you can also find information on my Facebook page. I post what I can on my DJ page, DJ Peaches at KPYT. Okay, so you can find that. Now, I think this is tomorrow. No, this is actually next week, June 10th, from 5 to 7 p.m. is going to be a beading workshop where you can learn how to bead, how to make traditional beaded jewelry, which is so beautiful. I love it all. So you got to get registered by calling Amanda at 520-879-5776. Space is limited, so be sure to call, and it's going to be located at 4721 West Gaya Vicum. Alrighty, now we're going to continue with more music. It is now 12:18 p.m. Hope you're having a great lunch.
And if you don't mind sharing some of that lunch over here, you could come to KPYT. I'll give you a t-shirt. Next up, we have Tejano Highway 281 with Wowie and DLG. You know it. We do it pretty hot here at KPYT 100.3 UMA Radio.

Some classic Tejano rape there for you on KPYT 100.3. That was a little bit of Jimmy G for you. And hope you guys are having a great lunch. It is 12:46. And just some fun facts about June that I was looking up, because I always like to do fun facts. And I learned something every time I look stuff up. Like last time I was looking up laws in Arizona that still, they're laws to this day. Like the law that there's not supposed to be any donkeys in your bathtub. That is against the law. So if you're thinking about doing that, you get a hefty fine if you're here in Arizona. Now, fun facts about June. Did you know that June used to be the fourth month of the year? June used to be the fourth month of the year. June has two star signs. So if you're into the zodiac and astrology, all that, there's two signs. And June has its own beetle named after it. You know what that is? The June bug, right? You know what we used to do when we were little? I'm going to share with you. My mom used to, I used to freak out because they just made that noise and it just, but my mom would tie a string, piece of thread around the June bug, and then she would let it go, but she would, it would be on the string, right? So it would make that sound like she would go to town, man, spinning that June bug around on the thread, on the string. And it would make that noise, and it would freak me out. I thought she thought it was funny, so she kept doing it. And every time I seen the June bug, I would run. And we do have June bug from the homeboys. Big shout out to June bug. I'm sure he'd appreciate that. June's birth flowers are roses and the honeysuckle. I do have a honeysuckle bush. As you guys know, I have a green thumb. I do have a honeysuckle bush in my backyard, and it just smells so pretty. It's just that sweet, pretty smell to it. I love it. Wimbledon, the tennis Wimbledon begins in June. Let's see. June is packed with holidays for those with a sweet tooth. Like me, and you're trying to get rid of sugar, I don't know if I'll ever be able to do that. I'm still trying. June used to be deemed an unlucky time to marry. So if you're thinking about getting married, I guess maybe not such a good time, right? June is named after a Roman goddess. Yep. And June has its own full moon. So, yeah, that's some little bit of fun facts for you. And just something, you know, just to, I don't know, talk about something else, something different. Now, we do have some tribal information for you as well. Did you know that on this day in 1924, the Indian Citizenship Act, also known as the Snyder Act, was signed into law, granting citizenship to American Indians and Alaska Natives born within the United States. This act marked a significant milestone in Native American history while preserving tribal citizenship and unique government-to-government relationship between tribal nations and the federal government. So today, tribal nations continue to govern their communities, uphold their sovereignty, and make decisions that reflect the needs, values, and priorities of their citizens. So big shout out to all of you from the Pascuayaki tribe, and thank you for tuning in. Really appreciate you guys being patient with us here at the station. We have some great things, and we're under construction. So it's like we do have our DJs here, and we are going to be just sounding better. We're going to be getting better. Everything's going to just improve and get better here at KPYT. So we appreciate everyone's support, everyone's patience. And if you see us out and about, any one of us DJs, come up and say hi. I'll be at the baseball fields today supporting my nieces. They're going to be playing softball, and I'll be out there. And if you want to talk about something, or if you have a suggestion, you know, look for me. I will be there.
And I look forward to talking to you, and I accept any suggestions, okay? I'm open to it all. Of course, I got to run it by my director. So, you know, just know that good things are coming. There is going to be a Yaqui Legends Timeless Stories Remembered. This has come during the Miss Bosco Yaqui program for an evening of stories and connection. Hear from elders, take part in the activities to remember the night. And you can sign up because space is limited. There's a QR code on the flyer. Light refreshments will be served. And this is going to be about, there's going to be stories about from the elders. And it's going to be a gathering of the community. Thursday, June 11th in Guadalupe. June 18th here at Old Pascua. And Monday, June 29th at New Pascua. Refreshments will be served. And it looks like a great event to gather, learn, celebrate our community and our tribe. Okay, so this all the information is going to be on the Facebook page of the Pascua Yaqui Tribe Department of Language and Culture. So you can look that up on Facebook as well. Now, let's see here. I didn't even have a song listed next, but I do have, by request, we're going to continue with more music here. And how about the new one from AJ Castillo? This is Abri going out to Cindy and Santiago by request. Hello, Rick Rodriguez and Red Wine. Marco Nerjera that's watching on Facebook Live. Sirius Tejano, I got you guys here on KPYT.

Father one, one of it.

KPYT 100.3 and KPYU 100.7, the voice of the Pascua Yaqui tribe. Man, we were on fire right there. The few songs I played, hope you guys, I woke you guys up after having a lunch, you know, that's a little heavy. Sometimes you get sleepy afterward. And I just want to let you guys know that the 48th Annual Tribal Recognition is going to be happening soon. And we are calling all the artists, okay? So if you're an artist, we're calling on you. Bring this year's theme to life. Elders lead, youth rise, Yoeme thrive. The deadline to enter your artwork is June 18th. Don't miss your chance to be recognized. Artists will submit your work in any medium, painting, drawing, digital artwork, photography. Art must be available to be converted into a high-quality digital file suitable for T-shirt printing and other marketing materials. All artwork must be original. AI-generated images or artwork created primarily using AI tools are not permitted, as this contest is intended to recognize and uplift original work by Yaqui artists. If you have any questions, please call, let's see what the number is here, 520-883-5010. And this is for the 48th Annual Tribal Recognition Contest. And, yeah, get involved. Get your artwork in there. Be proud of what you do, you know. So that's really important, and that's coming up soon. And let's see. This is brought to you by the Pascua Yaqui Tribe of Arizona, calling all home service contractors. We are currently seeking contractors and home service professionals to participate in our upcoming home ownership fair for both Guadalupe and Tucson. This is a great opportunity to connect with community members, showcase your services, and network with future and current homeowners. Interested in participating? See the attached flyer for all event details and registration information. Sign up today. Okay, so that is also important. And if you have any questions, just look on the Pascua Yaqui Tribe of Arizona Facebook page. It has the dates, the times, and what's available to you, okay? Let's see, what else do we have here? And we have also, this is brought to you, the Pascua Yaqui Tribe of Arizona Beyond Cancer Conference 2026. 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Free registration by June 19th, okay? So that's important, and that'll give you a lot of resources, and you can form your supportive community right there as well. Okay, so we're going to continue with more music, and let's see, what else do we got? We have, oh, I got some good news as well. Mixmaster Joey Lopez is going to be on right after me. He's going to be coming in today, so we welcome him back. Yes, we have missed his mixes and missed his personality here at KPYT, so we are looking forward to having him back. And so there's no excuse to change the channel. Just keep it locked in, okay? So I'll be right back with more information, more music. And first we're going to hear, how about La Tropa F here on KPYT 100.3 and KPYU 100.7.

Eli the Reina, and she retired from the Hano industry, but she's going to be singing some Christian music, and I can't wait to hear that. And I'm sure that Anna and Vince, they will be sharing it, also playing the music on their spiritual Cristo Rey Hour. And you can find their shows on Wednesdays from 3 to 5. Also on Mondays from 4 to 6. It's the Cristo Rey Spiritual Hour. And that's such a good program, uplifting. And it's a good program to listen to. And the good news, Mixmaster Joey Lopez is going to be up next after me. Isn't that awesome? He's going to be back. So we are so happy that he's going to be back, because anytime one of our DJs is missing, it feels like we're missing a piece of our family. So I'm glad he's going to be coming back. Now, I got a few songs, but I do like to play what's called This or That. And I'll give you two options. You think about it. You'll hear my answers. You'll probably laugh at mine. I know, I'm a little goofball, but, you know, if I'm not here to make you laugh and forget about your worries, then I'm not doing my job, right? Okay, so this is one. Pick berries or go to the farmer's market. I say go to the farmer's market, because knowing me, I would pick a berry and poison myself. I wouldn't even know what I was eating. I'd probably be like, oh, this is good. And later on, I'd be in the ER with some kind of sickness or something. I tell you, things like that happen to me. They truly do. You wouldn't even believe it if I told you half the stuff that's happened to me. Okay, s'mores with Hershey's or with Reese's? I never had a s'more with Reese's. I've always had a s'more with Hershey's. I think s'mores with Hershey's, that's my... Okay, ice cream or a popsicle? I like both. Because I have such a bad sweet tooth. I say ice cream. Yeah, I say ice cream. Okay, potato salad or macaroni salad? Which one would you prefer? I make a really bomb potato salad. The best out there, if I do say so myself. My sister-in-law, which if you see my sister, Alva Obregon, okay? Now I know you guys know who she is. She's very quiet, very soft-spoken, very nice, very pretty. She makes the best macaroni salad. It's like, if she makes it, then I'll take it. So maybe you could ask her to make you some and tell her that DJ Peaches just called her out on it. She makes some really good macaroni salad. Okay, so burger with all the fixings or plain? What's the point in having a burger if it's plain without the lettuce and pickles and tomatoes? And have you guys tried the sweet pickles? If you've ever tried a sweet pickles on a burger, that is so delicious and something different. Try it. And spicy mustard. Did you know that there's an El Tapatio mustard? Yeah, I got addicted to that just recently. All right, so we're going to continue with a few more songs, and then I'm going to say my goodbyes for today, but I will be back tomorrow, same time, 11 to 1. Tomorrow's schedule is Chaparita will be on from 9 to 11. I will be on from 11 to 1. Then we have DJ Ghost, and then Cristo Rey Spiritual Hour with Ana and Vince from 3 to 5, and Inez from 5 to 7. That's tomorrow's schedule, so keep it locked in. How about next up, how about we hear the brand new Jay Perez? Jay Perez, La Voz, man, he does it so well. Te Quiero Amar is the name of the song. Check it out. Hope you guys are enjoying your day.

I'll see you again tomorrow, 11 o'clock to 1 o'clock with my magic mix of music. Be sure to keep it locked in for DJ Mixmaster Joey Lopez up next. Enjoy your day. Share a smile. Be kind to one another. We'll see ya. I'm going to leave you with Frankie Caballero and Alberto Gallegos with Chiquitita.

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1: 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That's right, Mezclando en Vivo. Right before that, you had Montel Jordan con This Is How We Do It. Así lo hacemos aquí, el chavo, Mr. Montel Jordan. Yep, yep, yep. And here we go. Like I said, jamming you the old school right here on your station, which is KPYT 100.3 and KPYU 100.7 FM on your radio dial. 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And don't forget, right on your carrito, right there in your rampla, tu rampla, tu carcacha, lo que sea, right there, put it on. Like I said, KPYT 100.3 FM and KPYU 100.7 FM. Aquí le vamos con más exitazos, hits after hits right here. Like I said, Chi Pie going out there to all the Chi Pies. And you know what? We are the voice of the Pod Squad. You have to try it.

Oh, yeah, Chilacha, believe it or not, we do get requests here at the station. And you know what? Somebody's out there, they want to do the electric slide. So I'm going to go ahead and do the electric slide for them. And matter of fact, I'm going to even throw on the remix of it right here. Marcia Griffiths con Electric Boogie. Así se llama la canción. That's the real name of the song. It's called Electric Boogie. Believe it or not, that's what it's really called. Everybody goes up to us when we're DJing somewhere at an event or we're doing a house party or any kind of party, you know. They go up to the mobile DJs, hey, can you throw on that one song, the electric slide? I'll be like, what, huh, what, what's that? What's the electric slide? Hey, no, just kidding. You know exactly what you mean, but, yeah, it's really called the electric boogie, okay? Like I say, like that one's right here on 100.3 KPYT. Y 100.7 KPYU because of you. And guess what? Yes, we are the voice of the Pascal. You have to try it with DJ Joey the Mix, Master Lopez. Here we go, people.

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We are the voice of the Pasco Yaqui tribe, and you know who it is. I'll be back. Yes, I am here live and in living color. It's me and the flesh right here. Yes. You know, you hear all the repeats, man, you know it's me. Because I be repeating, looping, doing all this crazy stuff because I am one of the wild and crazy vocals right here, you know. I'm going to always be one of those wild and crazy vocals right here. And who knows when the other wild and crazy vocal might show up here or, I don't know. He's done with us. He's very done with us, that vocal. He don't want no parte de esta onda. All right. But, ni modo, ¿qué le vamos a hacer? De nada. You know, speaking, I'll be right back with more hits right here on your station.

0: And we are KPYT and KPYU 100.3. We are the voice of the Pascua Yaqui tribe, and I gotta answer my telephone, okay? Here we go, people.
1: Hello, everybody. I do want to let you know that we do have our diabetes prevention program at the Tucson Indian Center, and it is Amber Labahi that runs that program. So she has Wellness Wednesdays that are weekly classes at the Indian Center for individuals or families looking to gain more knowledge and support around diabetes or to incorporate exercise and health lifestyles into their lives. So join us from 8:30 a.m. to 9:30 for our Walking Warriors Club. 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To end our class, join us this Wednesday to practice mindfulness yoga and breathing techniques with our yoga instructor, Michelle Holler. 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Thank you.
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0: 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See a little boomba, a little something you want to hear music through. Now we got streams. There you have it. Gary Hobbs, Las Miradas. You know what that reminds me of, people? It reminds me when I used to DJ at the Wildcat House. You know, people love that song, especialmente. Así como los, hacían los, what do you call them, los parejitas or parejitos, whatever. You know, the little lovebirds, you know. They used to be like, they all hugged up, dancing. I just love the way they dance corridos. They're like, they're twirling around their partner. Man, I wish I could dance like that. Even now, you know, check out the videos, como baila la gente. You know, my feet weren't made to dance. Some reason they're made to just stand there and DJ and make people dance. And yeah, that was Gary Hobbs con Las Miradas right here on your station, tu estación. KPYT 100.3 and KPYU 100.7 FM. I'll be right back with more of your favorite hits. It's 2:57 p.m. on this beautiful, beautiful... What's the date? It's June 2nd. It's June 2nd. Ya mero me perdía. La perdía por las calles. Yep. Okay, I'll be right back. More news.
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1: La música del Chente, yipper, good old Chente Barrera. Doing that taconazo. I almost got mixed up con el tucanazo. I was like, el tucanazo. Wait. It's not that one. It's el taconazo, you know? But, oh, you can't see me, but I'm always stomping my feet around. Yep, it's el taconazo con el tacón, con el high heel. Come on, let me see. Las mujeres esteleros. Imagine them doing a taconazo with the stilettos on. What do you think, Lexi? Lexus, what do you think? I'm already on the air. You think the ladies, the women, they'd be able to do a taconazo with stilettos? You think so? You know the big old high heels that women wear? Mm-hmm. The stilettos? There's a dance called taconazo. Oh. You know, like the high heels that you're stomping around? Yeah. You think they'd be able to do it with the big old stilettos? Oh, women are that good with stilettos. All right, Lexus, yeah. Lexus says yes, so we're going to take her word for it. All right, yeah. That was it. Taconazo, she says, women can do the taconazo and stilettos. Oh, that's something to know, because I didn't know before. Like to say, you learn something new every single day, and that's my something to know for the day. Thanks to Lexus, I know now that women can do el taconazo on stilettos. All right. For that, you know, we're just having fun in the sun. I mean, under the sun. Hey. Oh, my Lord. ¿Cómo están la gente? ¿Cómo? As soon as I get on the air, they just keep calling. Jesus, people. Okay, well, let me go ahead and shoot out some more music for you guys, all right? Let me shoot some more Tijano for you guys. Tejano, que viva la onda Tejano. Here we go. Hoo-hoo, hoo-hoo, hoo-hoo.

KBYG 100.3 and KBYG 100.7 FM on your radio. That was me back in the days, and what about your number one? I don't know about you guys, but I used to be a borracho, borracho, borracho, borracho. Can you believe that? That I'm not a borracho no more. But it's all good, you know. It's only better for you that you are clean as a whistle, all right? But even whistles ain't even all that clean if you think about it. Here we go with the Cruces Band, La Puerta Negra, right here on your estación KPYT 100.3 y KPYU 100.7, and we are the voice of the Pascua Yaqui tribe.

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Just tell Siri, I want to go to TuneIn Radio, take me to KPYT, and there you is, right there with one of us. Whoever is on the air at the moment, at the time you tell your phone, your cellular device, I want to go there, like I was telling you. And like I say, you want to go there at what time, whenever. Like, for example, if you want to go on Tuesdays, you can go 11 a.m. to 2 p.m. It's Tejano Tuesday with DJ Peaches. And right now I want to take time to say thank you, Peaches. You made me feel so warm and welcome. You said, you know, that I was missing, and you made me feel like that when one of our DJs is missing, and you know, when we're not here, it's like a piece of your soul, a piece of the soul of all of us here, all the group right here, all the ones that are associated with KPYT and KPYU. You know, we are the dream team, yippers that we are, you know. Especially, you know, now we got the ladies that have to come watch us. Yeah, they have to come babysit us because somos muy traviesos, somos muy malos, you know. And we got the ladies like Alexis, we got Anissa, we got Trevor, and of course the main lady, the main boss, Erin. Big shout out to you, girl, you know, for holding the fort down. I know it's a lot of work, and you've got a lot of on your plate. You got a big old giant plate of mucho trabajo, but better job security than none, you know. But she's doing an excellent job, and I said thank you very much, Peaches, for that warm, you know, make me feel warm, saying, you know, that I was like peace for your soul when I was in here. And I was right there wiping my tears, you know, que lloron, me lo lloron, este. But, you know, it's nice to know, you know, that you guys all, even the community, you know, we're all like family.

0: people, and let's see what we're going to do here. Okay, we're going to go ahead and do a couple of Constitution laws. PSA, public service announcements. Yes, it is time for the public service announcements. Time to give them to you. And that's what I am going to do right at this time. Yes, I am. Okay? Okay, okay, okay. Okay, boys. Queríamos conocer several of your daily public service announcements. And right now, we got Lexi fixing up some info, some 411. We need to, you know, let the community know. And she's printing up a couple I'm going to be sharing with you guys in just a bit. Okay, my people? Alrighty. I see that one. TSA for you right now. And then right after that, more music. Back to back to back. Yes, it is. Right here on KPYT 100.3 and KPRU 100.7 FM. We are the voice of the Foxfly Yaki Tribo. Tribo, Tribal. I can't say that word, but it's no joke. Hush.
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Así mezclando en vivo. Son some slow cumbias para ustedes, los enamorados. Reminiscing with these old school Tejano jams. Or, like I said, ustedes que andan enamorados, you know. Grab that partner and just hold them tight and never let them go, because you're going to be there for the rest of your lives, all right? Tell them, you're mine forever. All right, you only hear it here on KPYT and KPYU. We are the voice of the Pacifica Yucca Tribe. Here we go.

0: Oh, yes, KPYT 100.3 and KPYU 100.7 and hit them. There you have it. Things in Life. David Olivares. Cosas del Amor. That's right. Definitely things in life. One of them is Cosas del Amor. Things of love. También. Oh, my God. You know. Young love, it makes me warm all over again. Oh, behold, viejito. Oh, my. I'll be hushed. I'll be right back with more music right after this.
1: Hello, everybody. I do want to let you know that we do have our diabetes prevention program at the Tucson Indian Center, and it is Amber Labahi that runs that program. So she has Wellness Wednesdays that are weekly classes at the Indian Center for individuals or families looking to gain more knowledge and support around diabetes or to incorporate exercise and health lifestyles into their lives. So join us from 8:30 a.m. to 9:30 for our Walking Warriors Club. Take a walk with us downtown to earn steps for your day from 9:30 a.m. to 11 a.m. Stay for our food demo where our nutritionist Rainbow shows you how to make nutritious meals using traditional ingredients and whole foods. To end our class, join us this Wednesday to practice mindfulness yoga and breathing techniques with our yoga instructor, Michelle Holler. You do not need to register for classes and you are encouraged to attend. Thank you.
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3: Hi, this is Javier Aguiñiga, Community Culture Specialist here at the Tucson Indian Center. I'd like to share about the CDC program, Tribal Practices for Wellness in Indian Country, also known as TIPWIC. 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I invite you to attend our programs, connect with community, and experience these cultural teachings firsthand. 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Come join us. We're here for you.

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KPOH 100.3 and KPOHU 100.7 FM on your radio. Oh, yes, check it out, y'all. Want to let everybody out there know there's a free concert going on. Yes, yes, yes, there definitely is one. Un concierto en vivo. It's going to be held. Free concert for CDS team members and PYT tribal members. And guess who's coming? It's going to be the Latin Legacy. It's going to be Baby Bash, MC Magic, Lil Rob, and special guest Concrete. And it's going to be Friday, June 5th. That's going to be this Friday, June 5th, 2026. And it says here, memo we got, all right? So, dear team members, exciting news. We are inviting you and our best team members to come out and enjoy the Latin Hip Hop Hits by Baby Bash, MC Magic, and Lil Rob at the Ava Amphitheater, all right? On Friday, June 5th, 2026. Y también, también, también, también, Casino del Sol team members, PYT tribal government team members, and PYT tribal members will be admitted for free with one guest to the show. At the lawn, you must have your employee badge or tribal ID to enter. Please see one of our event staff at the East Gate from 7 p.m. to 9 p.m. Okay, so you guys be there or be square, you squares. I apologize for you. Okay, no square. Just regular. Here we go. KBYT and KBYU. Little John.

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You're in KPYU 100.7 FM on your radio. DJ Joey the Mix Master coming at you. Yes, we are. And check it out, y'all. I want to let you know about community shredding event open to all tribal members of all the Pascua Yaqui tribe and Guadalupe residents. And the first one be held this Saturday, June 6th, 2026. Save all the dates. The date, like I said, begins this Saturday on the 6th, Guadalupe area, Eastham Yapsi parking lot, 9405 South Avienda de Yaqui. Drive through event, 9 a.m. to 12 p.m. Please recycle all paper, catalogs, magazines, junk mail. Documents are securely shredded on site and the paper is recycled. And that's being brought to you by Universal Paper Shredding. And of course, the Pascua Yaqui Tribe of Guadalupe area and Pascua Yaqui Tribe here in New Pascua and Old Pascua and all the Yaqui community. Okay. Let's see what it is. These words are too little. I can't see. Okay, it says brought to you by Pascua Housing Department. Okay, I did a lot of Pascua Yaqui Housing Department, and the other one, the traditional seal, Pascua Yaqui Tribe of Arizona, and of course, Universal Paper Trading. Okay, let's see, we got another one for you, before we go back to the music, the música. Okay, music for you and you and you. Some more dates I'm going to give to you, okay? And the paper shredding community event open to all tribal members of the Pascua Yaqui Tribe. The next date is Saturday, June 13th, 2026, Tucson area, Department of Housing parking lot, 4781 West Cayetori, drive-thru event, 9 a.m. to 12 p.m. Please recycle all paper, catalogs, magazines, and junk mail. Documents are securely shredded on-site and paper recycled. Yes. And once again, being brought to you by Universal Paper Shredding and Housing Department for the Pascua Yaqui Tribe. And of course, Pascua Yaqui Tribe of Arizona. And that's that for the paper shredding events, okay? So you guys make sure you make note of it. Put it on your calendars. Put it on your little portitas right there with the magnetized little letters, A, B, C, the 1, 2, 3s, into your letter. Give you all the... I'm trying to get these papers on stuff, trying to get some more 411, but we'll do that right after these messages, all right? Okay, okay. We'll bring some more music, especially listening. Suck it. It's important PSA, people. Okay? Okay.

0: 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You do not need to register for classes and you are encouraged to attend. Thank you.
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Dude, I had a little bit of technical difficulties. Yeah, no. It's just talking to the wrong one. Talking to the big bank with the big bucks. They don't want to answer me. Yep, they don't want to answer me. They don't want to fix my problems. Some problems with the bank. They got no money for the honey. But yes, it's KPYC 100.3 and KPYC. KPYT and KPYU. I'm just acting a fool. But anyway, got DJ Joy up in here hanging out. Una hora más. Yes, coming up is the 5 o'clock drive home. Yes, time to pack it up. Hear that train whistle. This train's gonna be stopping everybody right now. Right there by Holy Family Church. It always stops everybody right there at 5 o'clock. So don't be taking that right there on Main by the railroad tracks, Los Trajes. Nah, let's see. You're gonna be stuck, man. Right there, and you're gonna have to turn into Valle Juanita. Go all the way around, got a left freeway, si vas para el barrio Pascua Viejo, or sepa la, para donde vas. Pero donde vas, just avoid the railroad track right there on Main Avenue, because you gonna get stuck there for a good while, so they clocking out. Okay, we're gonna clock out right here, we're gonna play some good, good music for you, alright? I'm gonna play some kick butt music. Bubble. Alright, you know what I mean. Okay. Más música. Después, estos mensajes. Right here on KPYT 100.3 and KPYU 100.7 FM on your radio, or you can stream us live. We are the voice of the Pascua Yaqui Tribe, UNS Radio.

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